love it, touch it, clutch it, shoot it, smoke it, snort it, fuck it, I be on another level. Call a duty, tote that. Ain't so fruity, call it pebble, make it bubble like a kettle. I'm so dope, I be illegal, do it big for all my people. Bring it back, bring it back, bring it back.

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0: the mic. 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
2: 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We give it to the people. 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Oh, back.
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